0: www.altitude.fm. 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
1: You found the funk. 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

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Corrupting my horns. 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

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Oh, the team, I'm the soldiers. When I get to heaven, I get soldier. And I gotta be a soldier. Keep me perfect, I can be a soldier. When I keep me, I'm a soldier. And I'm meaning, I'm just a soldier. I'm a man, I'm a soul. I'm a man, I'm a soul. I'm a man, I'm a soul. I'm a man, I'm a soul. I'm a man, I'm a soul. I'm a man, I'm a soul. I'm a man, I'm a soul. I'm a man, I'm a soul. I'm a man, I'm a soul. I'm a man, I'm a soul. I'm a man, I'm a soul. I'm a man, I'm a soul. I'm a man, I'm a soul. I'm a man, I'm a soul. I'm a man, I'm a soul. I'm a man, I'm a soul. I'm a man, I'm a soul. I'm a man, I'm a soul. I'm a man, I'm a soul. I'm a man, I'm a soul. I'm a man, I'm a soul. I'm a man, I'm a soul. I'm a man, I'm a soul. I'm a man, I'm a soul. I'm a man, I'm a soul. I'm a man, I'm a soul. I'm a man, I'm a soul. I'm a man, I'm a soul. I'm a man, I'm a soul. I'm a man, I

Satellite Rebellion has intercepted a foreign tracer. Estimated detection time 2200 hours, 07 minutes, year 2059. Source presumed corporate and imperialistic. Suggested cause of action, information technology jam.